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4: Your Moody Radio with the forecast. Chance of seeing some isolated showers or storms tonight. Overnight lows will drop down to near 75 degrees. Decent chance of showers and scattered storms for Tuesday. A high on Tuesday right around 85. Tuesday night, showers and a chance of storms or overnight lows will drop down into the low 70s. We'll see a decent opportunity for showers and storms Wednesday. Low to mid 80s and then showers, occasional storms Thursday with the high right around 85 degrees. I'm staff meteorologist Sally Russell for Moody Radio, Florida.
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0: That's Passion on Moody Radio. Hi, it's Bill Meyer with a Christian artist update to share with you. Singer Torrin Wells is also a pastor. He's been leading a church in Austin, Texas for the past several years. In a recent interview, he said he thought that planting a church would be about what he could give to God. But instead, the experience exposed how much God wanted to change him. You can check out that interview on the Christian Post website.
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2: What does it mean to say that Jesus is King? In Luke 21, Jesus tells us a lot of bad things are going to happen right before he comes. But in verse 13, he says, "This will be your opportunity." Well, how do we actually live like opportunity is all around us in days like these? In Matthew 6:33, Jesus says, "Seek first the kingdom, and everything else he'll take care of that." What is the kingdom of God? Well, it's where Jesus rules, not me. So I'm a dead man walking, no plans, no goals, no rights of my own. I once asked a persecuted, tortured believer in another country how he endured it all. He looked surprised at me and he said, "Well, Jesus is enough." I don't often live like Jesus is enough, but when I do, when you do, we're living in the opportunity of a lifetime. I'm John Avant, president of Life Action for OneCry.com.
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2: TWR Africa staff visited a couple in their home in Zimbabwe. The couple had first encountered TWR programs many years ago while attending a school for the blind. The 9-year-old son warmly welcomed them at a designated meeting point, and he guided them to the house. The staff was deeply moved upon arrival as they were greeted in a small single room, which served as both kitchen and bedroom. The joy on the faces of the couple was unmistakable. The wife shared this testimony. "Thank you for the TWR programs. They have truly transformed my life. I used to listen to the Shona Through the Bible broadcast every single day and would record them on my memory card. 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Some even borrowed the card, and I gladly let them copy the messages and pass them on. Then disaster struck. I lost the memory card. I was devastated. But today I am overjoyed. 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
3: Your mid-radio with the forecast. Chance of seeing some isolated showers or storms tonight. Overnight lows will drop down to near 75 degrees. Decent chance of showers and scattered storms for Tuesday. A high on Tuesday right around 85. Tuesday night, showers and a chance of storms or overnight lows will drop down into the low 70s. We'll see a decent opportunity for showers and storms Wednesday. Low to mid-80s and then showers, occasional storms Thursday with the high right around 85 degrees. I'm staff meteorologist Sally Russell for Moody Radio, Florida.
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1: How many of you brought a Bible with you tonight? Grab your Bible. Hold your Bible up. We're not ashamed of the Word of God. Like when you're on an airplane and you're in that middle seat in coach, you know, the seat from hell, and people are right next to you. I mean, reach into your briefcase and pull out this Bible, and people might be alarmed. It's like you pulled a rattlesnake out of a bag or something. You know, they're afraid it's going to attack them, right? Get it off me. Sorry, it's a living Bible. It's very active and alive, right? Oh, listen, the only thing that's as offensive, if not more so, than the Bible is the message of the cross. Because when I look at the cross and I look at how Christ suffered, it's a reminder to me that I am a sinner. And that offends me. I'm sorry if it offends you, but it is the truth. And God has dropped one lifeline from heaven for you to get there, and it's Jesus Christ, who came to this earth on a rescue mission to forgive you of all of your sin and reveal to you the meaning and purpose of life. Don't be afraid of this book. Don't be afraid of Jesus. Run to Jesus. He's the one you're searching for. He's the one you're longing for deep down inside.
0: 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Already know God? 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
2: Your Mid-Radio with the forecast. Chance of seeing some isolated showers and storms tonight. Overnight lows will drop down to near 75 degrees. Decent chance of showers and scattered storms for Tuesday. A high on Tuesday right around 85. Tuesday night, showers and a chance of storms or overnight lows will drop down into the low 70s. We'll see a decent opportunity for showers and storms Wednesday. Low to mid 80s and then showers, occasional storms Thursday with the high right around 85 degrees. I'm staff meteorologist Sally Russell for Mid-Radio, Florida.
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0: Ben Fuller and Carrie Underwood on Moody Radio. 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
2: The lines form before dawn outside the banks in Havana, Cuba. They stretch out of the building and line the sidewalks as people wait for hours, hoping they'll be able to withdraw money before the bank runs out of currency. In Cuba, there is a maximum daily withdrawal limit. No one may take with them more than 20,000 pesos, the equivalent of 28 USD on the black market exchange. The shortage of currency is partly because of soaring prices. Earlier this month, the Cuban government issued new 10 and 20,000 peso denominations. Officially, they say reforms are in the works, but will it come to pass? Will anything ever change in Cuba? The answer depends on who you ask. Most Cubans gave up hope long ago, but those who have put their trust in the living God have another kind of hope. And He always keeps His promises. I'm David Wolin at haventoday.org.
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0: Thanksgiving. It's one of America's favorite holidays, and its middle name is food. Welcome back to Today in the Word. I'm Donna Leland. Like Thanksgiving, Israel's Feast of First Fruits was a harvest festival. First fruits means just what it sounds like. The earliest part of the harvest was to be offered to the Lord. Specifically, the priest would wave before God a sheaf of first grain harvested. The act of waving signified honor and worship to the Lord, acknowledging Him as the source and provider of all blessings, including food. This wave offering was to be accompanied by a burnt offering of a lamb without defect. Why? The main purpose was worship, but in this case, it also signified substitutionary blood atonement for sin. Ideally, these were outward actions, revealing the inward state of the worshipper's hearts. The burnt offering was likewise accompanied by a grain offering and a drink offering. Today in the Word, we read a description in Leviticus 23:13, a food offering presented to the Lord, a pleasing aroma. These were not mere formalities, but serious business. Not so much as a loaf of bread was to be eaten until these offerings had been made. God declared this and other feast before Israel had even entered the promised land. Receiving the law was therefore an act of faith by the people in God's promises. First fruits is used in the New Testament to talk about resurrection. Christ is the first fruits from among the dead, meaning that since He rose, we will in due time also rise. If you enjoy these devotionals, we encourage you to share them with your friends. We've made it easy at todayintheword.org. That's todayintheword.org.
1: Your Mid-Radio with the forecast. Chance of seeing some isolated showers or storms tonight. Overnight lows will drop down to near 75 degrees. Decent chance of showers and scattered storms for Tuesday. A high on Tuesday right around 85. Tuesday night, showers and a chance of storms or overnight lows will drop down into the low 70s. We'll see a decent opportunity for showers and storms Wednesday. Low to mid 80s and then showers, occasional storms Thursday with the high right around 85 degrees. I'm Staff Meteorologist Sally Russell for Mid-Radio, Florida.
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0: 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You know, Jesus said that focusing your whole life laying up treasures here on earth is foolish. On the latest episode of Summit Life, Pastor J.D. 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
1: As we develop a consistent devotional life, some seasons are harder than others.
2: 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I don't really have much of a desire to pray or read the Bible.
1: I once talked with a new mom in this situation. Rather than put her on a further guilt trip, I shared with her one of my favorite Old Testament names for God, El Shaddai, the All-Sufficient One. You know, in Hebrew, that root word shad actually means breast. The picture here is of God as the breasted one. Just as a nursing mother pours herself out to satisfy her hungry baby, El Shaddai satisfies our needy hearts. I encouraged that mom to meditate on El Shaddai even as she nursed her baby in the middle of the night. You feel exhausted and empty? Focus on God as the all-sufficient one and let Him fill you up. With Seeking Him, I'm Nancy DeMoss Walkmuth.
3: What does it mean to say that Jesus is King? In Luke 21, Jesus tells us a lot of bad things are going to happen right before He comes. But in verse 13, He says, "This will be your opportunity." Well, how do we actually live like opportunity is all around us in days like these? In Matthew 6:33, Jesus says, "Seek first the kingdom, and everything else He'll take care of that." What is the kingdom of God? Well, it's where Jesus rules, not me. So I'm a dead man walking. No plans, no goals, no rights of my own. I once asked a persecuted, tortured believer in another country how he endured it all. He looked surprised at me and he said, "Well, Jesus is enough." I don't often live like Jesus is enough, but when I do, when you do, we're living in the opportunity of a lifetime. I'm John Avant, president of Life Action for OneCry.com.
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10: Your Moody Radio weather forecast. Our weather will be wet and stormy through the rest of the week. Occasional showers and thunderstorms through the night. Overnight, low will drop down in the low to mid 70s. On again, off again, showers and thunderstorms with the sun Wednesday with a high in the lower 80s. Good chance of showers and storms Wednesday night, low 70s. Another round of showers and storms Thursday, low 80s. And then scattered showers, a few scattered storms Friday, a high in the low to mid 80s. I'm staff meteorologist Sally Russell for Moody Radio, Florida.
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13: Sometimes God never answers our hardest question, and somehow, even in the uncertainty, we find that's enough. Job spent crisis after crisis asking why, and when God finally spoke, he didn't explain. God didn't defend himself. He simply revealed who he is.